house music. House music. House music. House music. House music. House music. House music. House music. House music. House music. 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

0: 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Why don't you leave your name and your number, and I'll get back to you. Hey, how you doing? Sorry I can't get through. Why don't you leave your name and your number, and we'll get back to you.
1: 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Music non-stop.

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0: My girl just caught me.
2: You made her catch you?
0: I don't know how I let this happen.
2: With who?
0: The girl next door, you know? I don't know what to do.
1: So it wasn't you.
0: All right.

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Some say I'm fresh, where my voice goes through the mesh of the microphone that I am holding. Copywritten lyrics, so they can't be stolen if they are snap. Don't need the police to try to save them. Your voice will see. So please stay off my back, or I will attack, and you don't want that.

I possess some say I'm fresh. With my voice don't stew the mesh of the microphone that I am holding. Copywritten lyrics so they can't be stolen if they are snap. Don't need the police, you're trying to say them. Your voice will see, so please stay off my back or I will attack. And you don't want that.

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So many pretty girls around me, and they're waking up the rocket. Keep up.